0: Backstage Country. I'm Elena. We got Ashley Cook hanging out this week. Uh-huh. And I'm so glad you are here because you're about to become super busy. Not like you aren't already, but like you're about to kick off your world tour in just about a month.
1: I'm so excited.
0: I can't wait to see it. Well, I know you and I have talked before about like, and you can hear it on your album. You talk about it as well. But like, you know, how you can be indecisive.
1: Yes,
0: and that is so right. So like this has to be a wild thing. Like when you're headlining and you've done it before, but like if you are an indecisive person, it's got to put a whole new level of like just second guessing on stuff like this. Are you struggling with that at all?
1: For sure.
0: Oh.
1: Every aspect of my life, I struggle with indecision.
0: Yeah.
1: It's so funny because I feel like I want to have like just undeniable gut feelings, but then I'm like, I don't know. So I'm very indecisive. It's just kind of the nature of who I am as a person. But I will say the beauty of touring is trying stuff.
0: Yeah.
1: Like my dad's favorite saying, excuse my French, but it's just try shit. Like he's always been like, just try shit. Just see what happens and see what goes down. And so for me, my team knows, like, you know, first kind of headline tour, if something doesn't land, I'm changing it for the next show.
0: Nice.
1: And so it's fun because, like, you know,
0: it's like a living, breathing thing.
1: Yeah, yeah. Every city's different and everything is different. So, yeah, I mean, I'm never locked in to anything that I'm doing. We just put the basic bare bones of it and hopefully it feels great. And the first night, everything is perfect and locked in and ready to go. But if it's not, there's, you know, I can change it. And that's the beauty of live music too.
0: Well, that'll be fun for fans too that don't go just one time.
1: Exactly.
0: Like things will be different, you know, throughout the tour. And
1: that's
0: it'll be
1: my
0: exciting.
1: Favorite part about the moments like Baby Blues and X's and stuff too, is that every show they have something new to look forward to.
0: Mm-hmm.
1: Because I have a lot of fans that thankfully want to come to all these different cities, right? And so, I mean, there's this sister duo that I love so much, and Caitlin and Marissa are their names, and they've been to like 50 something shows. Yeah, and so they like, I'll be like giving my spiel on stage and they're like mouthing it right there with me, and I'm like, okay, this must be so boring for you guys because like you've seen the same show.
0: Yeah.
1: So it's fun for me. I'm gonna have a lot more moments like that on the tour where every show it's a little different. Every show they can expect who's the Baby Blues, who's the X's voicemail, who's the blank, or what's the thing for this show. And so I want to give fans a different experience per show so that it incentivizes them to want to come to multiple shows, you know?
0: Will one of those different things every night be wardrobe, or are you going to have to stick to like the same outfit? Because having so many Baby Blue things right now, like, I mean, I can only imagine what that's like keeping up with the wardrobe aspect of it. So like, 100%. Is that going to be same every night kind of situation, or are you switching it up all the time?
1: I don't know quite yet. I still am indecisive, right? I still haven't quite figured it out. I know.
0: You know it will be blue.
1: Yes. Definitely blue, of course. Everybody wear blue. If you're coming to the tour, wear blue.
0: Yes.
1: But yeah, I don't know quite yet. I have a lot of ideas of what I want to do outfit-wise, and I've thought about doing like, you know, like we've seen like Sabrina Carpenter, Megan, whoever, like wear a very similar shape of what they're doing, but then every
0: like, have like the
1: color.
0: Silhouettes and
1: something
0: everything
1: different every night. And so I've thought about doing that, and I have like a, you know, an idea of what that would look like. But then again, I'm like, I am so indecisive that maybe it'd be nice to have something different every night. So we'll see. I don't know. Stay tuned.
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1: Here's the Metro News AccuWeather forecast. Tonight, expect mainly clear skies with fog developing later, reducing visibility. The low will be 61. Tomorrow, areas of morning fog will limit visibility, but we'll see intervals of clouds and sunshine throughout the day. The high will reach 83. Tomorrow night will be partly cloudy with a low of 65. Moving on to Thursday, it will be mostly cloudy and humid with a chance of a couple of heavy thunderstorms. The high will be 75. For Metro News, I'm meteorologist Jason Caterina.

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0: We've got Ashley Cook hosting this week along with me. I'm Elena, and we are talking about all the things, catching up. Ashley, last time you were here, we had so much fun talking about, I mean, so many things, but one of the things that we got deep into that people were loving to learn about you was the fact that you and your sister really grew up, like, in the midst of prime Disney Channel days, like Hannah Montana. You were on the set of these things. Like, you have the coolest stories. When we talked about all of this last time, I also, like, learned so much about your sister and just love the way that you talked about her. And I ended up going and following her, and I'll watch all of her stuff. And since, like, all of that, I've just become obsessed with your family. Like, y'all's vibe is immaculate. Like, I just love how close you are and how lovely you are with each other. And I know that, you know, in years past, you guys had gone through some really dark times and you've come out on the other end. And I just would love to hear about, like, what this season of life is like with your family.
1: This season is so much fun. I'm not even gonna lie. You know, to your point, we had been through quite a bit. My sister had, like, a big thyroid issue, and she went through a lot of health issues. My dad had cancer for the fifth time. My mom had a heart attack. It was both of my grandparents, both my mom's mom and my dad's mom passed away in the same year. It was a really dark year for a second there. And we all, I mean, to your point, my family's so close. I don't know what I'd do without them. Like, they truly... We're closer than most, I would say. Which is such a blessing. They live down the road from me, and we're all in town, and they're just the best. And so, you know, we held each other together while this season was happening, and now it's fun to kind of watch all of us fly in it. It's been really fun. My dad's healthy; he's in remission. My mom got a stent in her heart, and thankfully was, like, you know, pretty close to a scary situation happening, but thankfully she's good. The doctors took really good care of her. My sister is so healthy and in a relationship and so in love.
0: With Danae Hayes. Yes, everybody loves their relationship as well.
1: She's a comedian. She's literally, family dinners with her are next level.
0: I can only imagine. Yeah.
1: We were just at the lake together for 4th of July, and she's just the best. Like, they're so happy and so in love, and they bought a lake

0: house, and they're awesome, and just makes me happy to see Jen loved so well and flying and flourishing and all of it. So it's a really fun season. It feels like everything kind of was difficult to get us to a spot to get to enjoy the sunshine again.
1: Yeah.
0: And I mean, this tour, like, my whole family is like coming to damn near every show. Oh. And they're like, we have to be there for the Ryman. It's the Ryman. We have to be there.
2: Yes, of course.
0: And so they're so excited. I might like bring Jen out on stage or something. I don't know.
2: I hope you do. I mean, Jen was in your video for, was that High School Sweetheart?
0: She can sing. Yeah, uh-huh. She can sing too. So I might bring her out for a song or something. Yeah, we'll see. We'll see what happens. But
1: ooh, what would she sing?
0: I don't know. I don't know yet. Yeah. We'll see. I've written some stuff that nobody's ever heard before, like sister songs, so maybe that could be fun to do. Or
1: yeah, I can imagine that Ryman show is going to be a little different, huh?
0: It is. Yeah. I've already planned. The openers are different for that show specifically. We haven't announced who it is yet. Openers are different. I'm going to bring some friends out for it. It's going to be like a different show than the rest of the tour. So if you're coming to the tour and you want to come see a show that's different than the rest of the tour, come to the Ryman.
1: Definitely do the Ryman.
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3: Hey there, Backstage Country. It's Elena, and we have got Ashley Cook here as my co-host this week. 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
5: Well, look who it is. Last call, I thought again. How's your mama? How you been? Girl, it's been too long.

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1: Some of my favorite books are written like a really good song.
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0: We've got Ashley Cook hosting this week along with me. I'm Elena, and we are talking about all the things, catching up. Ashley, last time you were here, we had so much fun talking about, I mean, so many things, but one of the things that we got deep into that people were loving to learn about you was the fact that you and your sister really grew up, like, in the midst of prime Disney Channel days, like Hannah Montana. You were on the set of these things. Like, you have the coolest stories. With the writing that you do and the storytelling that you do and the background that you have, because you are familiar with that world, with the television world and everything, I do wonder, like, would you ever write for, like, television? Because you got stories.
1: That'd be fun. I would think more writing, like, a book.
0: Really?
1: Yeah, I'm such a bookworm. I love books, and so I think it'd be fun to write a book. I don't know what I write about, but I think that some of my favorite books are written like a really good song. Like, some of the Colleen Hoover books blow my mind because they're written the way that I love to write songs. I feel like there's like a flip of a hook or like something that like kind of catches you off guard in that way. And Colleen Hoover books, when you start one, it's so different than what you think is going to be the ending, or there's something that ties in from the beginning to the ending, and it scratches my brain in the way that I really enjoy. So I'd love to write something like that, or just like be in a Colleen Hoover movie or something.
0: Oh,
1: like
0: you'd be so good in a Colleen Hoover movie.
1: It's like a dream.
0: I'm like, what hasn't been made yet that you would want to be in?
1: Ooh, I mean, Verity is like one of my favorite books, so that one's already made.
0: That one's coming out, yeah.
1: It Ends With Us already came out. Mm-hmm. She has so many good ones.
0: I know.
1: But yeah, I'm like, what has not come out yet? Because like Reminders of Him, has that one come out yet?
0: Yeah, that one came out. And Lainey was in that one.
1: Oh, yeah. I haven't seen it. I want to see it.
0: I haven't either. I need to watch that.
1: Yeah,
0: but she would be so good in one of those.
1: It'd be so fun.
0: We'll see. Put it out in the universe.
1: Manifesting
0: We love to manifest.
1: Hit me up, Coho. Let's go.
0: Exactly.
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2: Here's the Metro News AccuWeather forecast. Tonight, expect mainly clear skies with fog developing later, reducing visibility. The low will be 61. Tomorrow, areas of morning fog will limit visibility, but we'll see intervals of clouds and sunshine throughout the day. The high will reach 83. Tomorrow night will be partly cloudy with a low of 65. Moving on to Thursday, it will be mostly cloudy and humid with a chance of a couple of heavy thunderstorms. The high will be 75. For Metro News, I'm meteorologist Jason Caterina.

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0: It's Backstage Country. We got Ashley Cook hosting this week. And Ashley, your self-titled album, it just came out on Friday. And now, let's start with Baby Blues, considering this is the single right now.
1: Yes, it is.
0: Well, you mentioned the moment that you made for this show. Yep. And everybody, I'm sure, listening knows about the said moment where you pick somebody out in the crowd.
1: Serenades.
0: Yes, serenades. I mean, they slow it down. It gets sexy. You make the eye contact. It is intense. Like, I feel like. I mean, I can only imagine how many people you have made blush doing this. But it's so fun and so genuine. Yeah. And like you said, like, people are out in the crowd and asking for it. At this point. Have there been any awkward moments with it? Like, what has been? Because I'm sure it happens.
1: Yes, for sure. I mean, I'm happy to say that normally it's pretty chill and it's pretty fun and everybody's supportive and having a good time. And like, my biggest fear, I'm a super respectful friend in relationships. Like, I would never want to step on toes. And so I've always been afraid in the beginning of like, am I going to upset somebody? Like, what if they're there with their person? Like, is that going to be weird? But I mean, if you've seen the moment, you've seen, I'm very respectful with it. I'm never like touching anybody. You're like
0: being weird. You're not grinding.
1: No,
0: you're not.
1: I would never. It really just the whole purpose of the moment was just to make somebody in the crowd feel special for a second, even if they have brown eyes. Like, I just want to serenade, you know, make somebody feel a part of the show. And so I've, you know, now, like I said earlier, I've had people holding up signs like, please serenade my husband, please serenade my wife. And I love that because it makes me feel like we're all a part of it. We're all in on it, you know? But there have been a couple interesting ones. There's been a few, like, God, I remember, I forget where I was, but there was one that I serenaded a guy in the front row, really tall, very blue eyes, and I think his girlfriend was like a couple people behind him and apparently got really mad about it. And I was like, I had no idea when this was happening, obviously. But afterwards, it was like a whole, I don't even know how it ended up being a whole thing, but it was like, it was a thing.
0: Were you getting like stank face at you?
1: Oh yeah, like I think he left and she was in the front like kind of staring me down the whole show. And I was like, girl. Like, come
0: on. High school sweetheart.
1: Yeah, I was like, and again, like, I never want to be disrespectful, but like, I can also acknowledge, like, it's not. I feel like I'm not asking for their number. I'm just like making them feel special in that moment as best as I possibly can. And I mean, I don't know. Everybody has their own right to feel however they want to feel, but I was just like, okay, come on.
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3: Hey.
4: Ashley Cook here. It's been a blast hosting and hanging out with y'all. And Elena, we're ready to get this thing rolling. 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

0: Ashley Cook is your co-host this week along with me, Elena. Okay. And we are having so much fun.
1: We are. We really are.
0: Yes. The album just came out on Friday. Are there songs on here that you were second guessing whether it was too much?
1: For sure.
0: Really?
1: Absolutely. There's a couple of songs on this record that I'm like, ugh. Like Girl Who Cried Wolf is literally just like me word vomiting to my friends about how I felt. And very specific details, very real timelines, all the things in the verses, very specific storytelling. And I'm like,
0: it's wild to think of this album without that song, honestly.
1: I know.
0: Because it's like such a perfect way to end it,
1: yeah,
0: too.
1: And thank you.
0: And it made me like, you know, it left me with something of like wondering. And to hear that you did go back, you ended up going back.
1: Literally the night after we wrote that song.
0: Shut up.
1: He called me to come over that night.
0: He felt it in the air. And
1: yeah,
0: then,
1: I think he did. I don't know. Some weird juju was happening.
0: Oh.
1: But then,
0: Well, no, I hear it too. Like, and I listen to the whole album. Then I'm like, oh my gosh, like, I hope she's not still in that space where she's going through. And you're not, right? Okay.
1: Very out of it, yeah.
0: Yes, you're very out of that. And yes. So, I mean, all of those circles and everything, I mean, listening to, like, when you think back at that, is it exhausting? Like, just thinking of that time of your life and having to now relive it a lot because you're performing.
1: Yeah, that is the tough part. You know, I mean, I wrote a lot of this record with and about that person. And
0: the with is, I had no idea. That's wild.
1: He's super talented. Super talented. Mm-hmm. Absolutely. So talented. But yeah, I mean, it is tough. And I think when I first started going through all of the process of like what I want to say about the record and sitting in interviews and talking about it, I was like, do I want to just not say a damn thing and just like let it ride and just say it's a metaphorical, you know, whatever. But then I was like, talking to my family and my team again and, you know, overthinking everything and not wanting to hurt anybody in the situation. And I just feel like it would be a disservice to myself if I didn't tell the real story, you know?
0: Well, how's your relationship now? Because, like, I feel like a lot of these songs actually are going to be in the award show rotation coming up. Like, I'm going to be shocked if they're not. And that's a lot of celebrating to do with somebody that is now a part of your past, but is going to probably be a part of your future in a different way.
1: For sure.
0: Like, where are you guys at right now?
1: We'll celebrate, for sure.
0: Okay, good.
1: Yeah.
0: So you can... That's about it.
1: Yeah.
0: Yeah.
1: For sure. Wish him well.
0: Okay.
1: He's very talented, and I'm glad that we got to make art together. That's about all we're going to be doing, you know? Yeah.
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2: Here's the Metro News AccuWeather forecast. Tonight, expect mainly clear skies with fog developing later, reducing visibility. The low will be 61. Tomorrow, areas of morning fog will limit visibility, but we'll see intervals of clouds and sunshine throughout the day. The high will reach 83. Tomorrow night will be partly cloudy with a low of 65. Moving on to Thursday, it will be mostly cloudy and humid with a chance of a couple of heavy thunderstorms. The high will be 75. For Metro News, I'm meteorologist Jason Caterina.

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1: It's Backstage Country. Ashley Cook is your host this week. We're playing some of her hits, and we cannot go this week without playing the first number one song, Your Place.
2: Absolutely.
1: Ashley, it's been almost a year since this one number one. How did it change your life, or if it did, in what ways, like immediately into today?
2: Yeah. This song really changed my life in a lot of different ways. I mean, obviously, as an artist getting your first number one song, it changes the rooms that you're in and the opportunities that you're given. And it changes a lot career-wise, like just the amount of things that you have access to after that first number one. But for me personally, it changed a lot about how I thought about decision making. I don't know if you know the backstory to this, but Your Place was a song that I loved and believed in, but my team wasn't super, super passionate about off the beginning.
1: Wild.
2: Off the jump. I know. And I just remember, you know, I'm a very indecisive person. I've always been very indecisive and have a hard time making decisions. I love to survey people. I love to ask a lot of questions and get opinions. Mm. And this song was one that I didn't care what the opinion was. I just was like, this is a smash. This song, I believe it and I love it and I feel it. And the crowds that came to my headline shows, they believed it and they sang it. And it just had this organic flame to it that just happened. Mm. And I think it was because I just so deeply and desperately believed in that song. So for me, it changed a lot, not only career-wise, but it allowed me to really listen to my inner voice and my inner sureness when it comes to music and what I want to release, and not just listening to the people around me. And they're an amazing team. I mean, they've chosen a lot of things that I said no to that have ended up being a great thing in my career because they pushed me to do it. And so I love them, I value them, I trust them for sure. But this is one of those songs that taught me a lesson about trusting myself and my own, what I want to say as an artist, because there are so many artists in this world that sing all different kinds of songs. And if

0: You don't know what song is your song, what song you sing, and what something you want to say, then everybody else could sing your song. So what do I want to say? Who am I as an artist? And I think that that song really taught me what that means and who I am to my core as an artist and things that feel the most in line with what I want to say and who I want to be.
1: Being authentic is everything, especially these days. So did anybody come up to you from the label, like, you know, when it actually went number one, to be like, okay, yeah, sorry, right?
0: I got a formal apology for sure. But when we're all the best of friends. I love my team. I love my label. I mean, Big Loud's incredible.
1: Yeah.
0: And again, there's been so many things that they've pushed me on that I've been like, I don't know, and then I've done it, and it's been one of my favorite songs or one of the best moments of my career. So that's the beauty of working with a team and having opinions, is having different voices in the room, and I love that. But also my voice matters too, and I think that's important, and we all just respect each other and love working together. And that was one of those moments I found my voice in the room, and that was really important, you know?
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0: Well, that is a wrap for today's show. I'm Elena. Day two is in the books with Ashley Cook already, who did a great job hosting today.
1: Hey, thank you so much. Right back at you.
0: Thank you.
1: All right, we're counting down the hours until we get to do this all over again tomorrow. So I have so much more to tell you about the new album. So many more stories. Just you wait. Buckle up. We'll see you then.
0: Oh, I can't wait. We'll see you tomorrow on Backstage Country.
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5: 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Thanks, Elena. 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

0: with Elena and Ashley Cook.
1: And the ones that did translate, like Your Place, were about my actual life. Mm-hmm. And people, I think, can tell that it's like the actual emotion behind it.
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0: Ashley Cook is your co-host this week along with me, Elena. Okay. And we are having so much fun.
1: We are. We really are.
0: I really love when you're here.
1: I know, likewise. Wait. I was like so much, like look so forward to getting to hang out with you.
0: It's so fun. And like, it's even more fun this time around because we get to talk about so much of your new stuff.
1: Yes.
0: The album just came out on Friday. Your storytelling, even from your last album, which was incredible as well, but like it's grown so much.
1: Thank you so much.
0: And the production and everything. And I know how involved you were in every aspect of this.
1: Yeah.
0: Including putting together the final track listing, 15 songs.
1: Yeah.
0: Tell me about how you got to these 15, because I'm sure there were more, yeah, and why they're in the order that they're in.
1: Yeah, there were a ton. We cut a lot. Dan Huff produced most of the record, and he's just a wizard. He's so good at what he does.
0: A legend, too.
1: But, yeah. And thank you for saying that about the songwriting thing, because I think really what it was with this record is I just got really bold with the honest truth.
0: Yeah.
1: Truly. Mm-hmm. Like, I'd been, you know, honest in the past with songs and whatnot. But again, I think when I first started writing for like Shot in the Dark, for example, I walked in the room and I would have a title on my phone and I'd be like, this is the thing that would blow Nashville's mind. Let's write this song. But it wasn't ever like, you know, exactly. There were some that were my experiences, but a lot of it was like, what's the best song to write for the day? And the ones that did translate, like Your Place, were about my actual life. Mm-hmm. And people, I think, can tell that it's like the actual emotion behind it. And this record, damn near every song is a very real, very, you know, true to the story, detailed, almost, you know, brutally, terrifyingly detailed in that way. And so I think for me, the songs that I ended up putting on the record, I felt something with.
0: Yeah.
1: Like they made me feel something, not just because I thought it was a good song. It was like something that I really felt like I related to, I cried to in my Jeep. I played, it was the demos that I couldn't stop listening to over and over and over again. And I'm like, okay, if I can listen to this 10 times through over and over again, then somebody else is bound to want to as well.
0: Yep.
1: And so I just got real. I just really did. And I told the story. And I mean, even like the very last song called The Girl Who Cried Wolf. Mm. And that song wasn't supposed to be on the record initially. It was like, I finished the record. It was done with 14 songs. I was going to be done with it. And then me and that guy broke up for like the fourth time, and I was like fed up with it, and I was pissed off, and I walked into a room and I wrote the truth. I wrote how I actually felt, and I snuck it on the record because I was like, I want to have this as like the ending, you know, final, will she go back? Will she not go back? I ended up going back. Don't do it. Everybody, don't do it. It's not a good idea. But it was just, you know, it was real. And yeah. I think that all 15 of these songs, starting with If I'm Being Honest, all the way through The Girl Who Cried Wolf, every single song was like a genuine journal entry that just became a song. And yeah, that was important to me for a self-titled record, because it wasn't just songs I think will do well on the radio. Mm-hmm. It was songs that I hope do well on the radio, but that if they don't, I don't care, because they mean something to me.
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I'm Ashley Cook, your backstage country host this week, and I'm sharing cuts from my just released brand new self-titled album. Coming up, the story behind another cut from the album called High School Sweetheart.

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4: Here's the Metro News AccuWeather forecast. Tonight, expect mainly clear skies with fog developing later, reducing visibility. The low will be 61. Tomorrow, areas of morning fog will limit visibility, but we'll see intervals of clouds and sunshine throughout the day. The high will reach 83. Tomorrow night will be partly cloudy with a low of 65. Moving on to Thursday, it will be mostly cloudy and humid with a chance of a couple of heavy thunderstorms. The high will be 75. For Metro News, I'm meteorologist Jason Caterina.

0: finally, if I can say that.
1: Yes.
0: We've all been waiting. Oh, and yeah. I love digging into this album, but I also want to talk about some of the songs that you released early, like that we've had for a little while, like High School Sweetheart.
1: Yeah.
0: I've always wondered, like, who inspired this song. You, obviously, you don't have to tell me who it is, but like, was it Nashville Girls or was it the Hometown Girls?
1: For me, it was, I mean, this is my hometown now, so I guess you know, this is kind of all my circle is in this town, so definitely Nashville people, but, you know, it's the nature of it. I was out in LA writing for the first time for this new record, and in a room with all brand new people that don't know Nashville people, so it was really, and my friend Lauren Hungate, who's one of my best friends, great co-writer, she's from Nashville, so she was out there with me, and so we were just kind of venting about situations that I had been in, and people that I felt hadn't handled situations maturely. And, you know, it's just frustrating. Sometimes Nashville can feel like a big high school.
0: Oh, yeah.
1: Sometimes it's the most, it's the best place in the world. But sometimes it's like, this town is too big to be acting this small.
0: Yep.
1: And it just frustrated me. And I was venting about it in a room with a bunch of strangers that I had never written with before that didn't know these people that we were talking about at all, and my friend. And I just got real about it. And I mean, let's be real. Like, we've all been in situations with people that act immature and also acted immature. So it's not like, I think this song to me was one of those moments where I was frustrated and venting and I wrote a song about it. And then I calmed down and I was like, okay, well, you know, we all have been there. We've all acted that way when we've been mad or whatever.
0: I do it all the time.
1: Yeah. And so it's, you know, of course it's definitely a sassier song on the record and, and kind of saying grow up in that way. But we've all been there, and I've been there. I've acted immature in situations, and but yeah, it's just like a sassy song that you can sing in your car when you're pissed off about a situation.
0: Yeah, and then maybe you don't have to actually say things that you regret because you're getting it all
1: exactly.
0: out there.
1: I just happen to be the one putting it out on my album.
0: Yeah,
1: but you know, I don't.
0: Do you think the girly pops know what's about them?
1: I have no clue, and I really don't care. You know,
0: truly,
1: to me, it's the art. All I can do as an artist is write about the stuff that happens to me, and this record specifically, I wrote very brutally honest about very specific situations with specific people. And at first I was pretty terrified, honestly, to release it because I was like, people are gonna know, they're gonna know, whatever. But then I talked to my therapist. We love Frances, she's
0: Frances.
1: The best. And my family, and I was just like, it's just bad, I'm a people pleaser, right? So I'm like, I don't wanna piss anybody off. And they were like, Ash, you're an artist. The least you can do for yourself is make music that actually makes you feel something because you went through those situations and somebody else is going to relate to it because it's real to you.
0: Yep.
1: Who cares if they think what they think? You know, they were in the situations too and they should know better than to date an artist or to be mean to an artist.
0: Exactly.
1: If, you know, it's going to get songs written about them. So, nature of it, I don't think I was unkind in the song.
0: Mm-hmm.
1: Actually, funny enough, the original lyric of High School Sweetheart wasn't girl, I'll even give you a jar. It was the B word, I'll even give you a jar.
0: Please do that live and every once in a while.
1: I mean, I thought about it, but, but then again, like, even just that though, I had to backtrack and be like, hang on a minute. Would I call somebody that in real life if they were being mean? I wouldn't.
0: Right.
1: I'd be like, hey.
0: Face to face, you wouldn't.
1: I wouldn't be that mean. And so I was like, I wouldn't say that in general. Why would I say that on this song? So I changed the word.
0: Well, there's a lot more I want to talk about when it comes to everything on this album, but let's go ahead and play this song right now. We introduce it.
1: Let's do it. This is my song, High School Sweetheart, on Backstage Country. I've been

0: This is Ashley Cook, your co-host of Backstage Country this week with Elena. We've got more coming up next.
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1: Hey there, it's Elena, and welcome to a brand new week of Backstage Country with a brand new host, of course. You know her number one song, Your Place. She was nominated for New Female Artist of the Year at the 2024 ACM Awards and won the CMT for Breakthrough Female Video that same year. You might have seen her on Marshalls this past season, or maybe you're about to see her on her headlining tour next month. It's kicking off. A lot to celebrate. Biggest of all, her self-titled album, which just came out on Friday. Ashley Cook, welcome back.
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1: 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I cannot wait to talk all about it. Ashley is going to be here all week long on Backstage Country. So let's go.
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1: 3WS Metro News Weather. Here's the Metro News AccuWeather forecast. Today, expect fog to limit visibility in the morning, followed by a mix of clouds and sun with a high of 81. Tonight will be partly cloudy with a low of 65. Tomorrow, anticipate mostly cloudy and humid conditions with a chance of heavy thunderstorms that may lead to flash flooding and damaging winds, reaching a high of 78. On Friday, there will be some sunshine initially, then turning cloudy with a chance of showers and a thunderstorm in the humid weather with a high of 76. For Metro News, I'm meteorologist Joe Lundberg.

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2: West Virginia Metro News, I'm Chris Lawrence. A West Virginia legend has died. Willie Akers, a key part of the Mountaineer basketball golden era from 1958 to 1960, died Tuesday in Logan at 89. Akers played in 93 games for the Mountaineers during those 3 years when they posted a record of 81-12 and climbed to number one in the country. He was a native of Mullins in Wyoming County, where he was a two-time All-State selection and led the Rebels to a 1955 state title and later would coach Logan to 4 state championships and 4 runner-up finishes. He also served as a Logan County Commissioner later in life. Willie Akers, dead at 89. In other news today, U.S. Senator Jim Justice says he feels very good about the direction of the Greenbrier Resort following completion of a $500 million deal with Kennedy Investment Management.
3: I think it's fantastic. That's all there is to it. Now, it took a lot of work, and to be perfectly honest, we got several cannonballs right to the stomach. They probably, in my opinion, weren't very fair, but really and truly, it is a great day for West Virginia. That's all there is to it.
2: And he added the demise of the Greenbrier was heavily exaggerated. The deal makes the Justice family minority owners in the historic hotel and resort. A former state trooper is facing prison time for child pornography. 56-year-old Kenneth McCord pleaded guilty to enticing a 15-year-old California boy to send him sexually explicit pictures and videos. At the time of the crime, McCord was the senior investigator with the West Virginia Commission on Special Investigations. He'll face 15 to 30 years in prison. The father of an 11-year-old Taylor County girl who died of an alleged abuse has agreed to plead guilty to crimes involving her death. 42-year-old Aaron Moran of Grafton entered the guilty plea to death of child by a parent in Taylor County Circuit Court. 11-year-old Miana Moran died of starvation in the home under the care of Shannon Robinson and weighed only 43 pounds at death. Robinson awaits trial. Moran admitted he knew of the abuse but failed to try and stop it. He'll also testify in Robinson's trial. From the Metro News Anchor Desk, I'm Chris Lawrence.
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2: Here's the Metro News AccuWeather forecast. Today, expect fog to limit visibility in the morning, followed by a mix of clouds and sun with a high of 81. Tonight will be partly cloudy with a low of 65. Tomorrow, anticipate mostly cloudy and humid conditions with a chance of heavy thunderstorms that may lead to flash flooding and damaging winds, reaching a high of 78. On Friday, there will be some sunshine initially, then turning cloudy.

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5: My exes, here we all have a few. 95.7 3WS Wednesday morning. Wake up, waking up to fog in a lot of places. Pretty heavy along parts of Route 19, around the Powell's Mountain area, New River Gorge, neck of the woods. Maybe where you're driving, it's pretty thick. Just use a little extra caution today. Schools are open, buses running on time. All is well there. Anything happens, you'll find it out right here and on our 3WS Facebook page. What's going on this August 19th, 2026? Other than the month is absolutely flying by. It's Aviation Day, Soft Serve Day. Who is up for ice cream later on? Pick me, pick me. It's Potato Day, breakfast, lunch, dinner. It's always a good day for some spuds. And a Photography Day, which is every day. And it's the 117th anniversary of the Indianapolis Motor Speedway. Hallowed ground for racing here in America. Let's check out some birthdays. Rissy Palmer is 45. Tracy Toms is 51. Leanne Womack is 60. Wow, that's hard to believe. Kevin Dillon, 61. Kira Sedgwick, 61. John Stamos from Full House, 63. Martin Donovan is 69. Adam Arkin is 70. Peter Gallagher, 71. Lots of celebrity birthdays today. Gerald McRaney is 78. William Jefferson Blythe, a.k.a. Bill Clinton, 80 years old. Eddie Raven, happy birthday, Eddie Raven, 82. Wow. Jill St. John is 86. And happy birthday to you if you're celebrating today. Hope it's a good one. Make the most of it. Do something fun, as I encourage you every single time your birthday rolls around. Eat cake, have steak, enjoy a few gifts, yeah. Make memories, though, too, while you're at it. And don't worry so much about the stuff. But again, enjoy your day, and happy birthday from all of us here at Lake Country. And why not, while you're at it, have a pickle.
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2: The Braxton County Commission has appointed Anthony W. Selby as the county's new prosecuting attorney. Selby will fill the vacancy created by the retirement of Dwayne Vandevender and serve the remainder of his term, which runs through 2028. Commissioners initially selected Jim Samples, executive director of the West Virginia Prosecuting Attorneys Institute. Samples later declined the appointment, citing professional commitments and personal obligations. Selby is a practicing attorney in Nicholas County and has 15 years of legal experience. He is a graduate of the West Virginia University College of Law. The commission is also considering hiring Selby as a part-time assistant prosecutor so he can work with Vandevender before taking over the office. West Virginia American Water is investing $166,000 in a water infrastructure project in Fayetteville. Crews will replace about 860 feet of aging pipe with new 2-inch PVC water main along Lakota Road from Beckwith Road to the end of Lakota Road. Construction is expected to continue through the end of September. Crews will work weekdays from 7:30 a.m. until 5 p.m. with traffic restrictions in place. Customers in the area could experience temporary service interruptions, discolored water, or lower than normal water pressure. Final street restoration is scheduled for the fall of 2026. The project is part of the company's plan to invest more than $129 million in West Virginia infrastructure this year. Former state lawmaker Kayla Kissinger has been named West Virginia's new Secretary of Tourism in Arts and History. Governor Patrick Morrissey announced the appointment Tuesday. Kissinger will succeed Chelsea Ruby, who announced last month that she was leaving the position after serving as tourism secretary since 2021. Kissinger represented the Mount Hope area in the House of Delegates from 2015 through 2022. She most recently served as state program director for HER Plan, an organization that connects pregnant women with medical, financial, and material resources. Morrissey also appointed Kissinger to the West Virginia Ethics Commission in August of 2025. If you see news happening, text NEWS to 35651 to submit a tip. That's your news update. I'm Fred Persinger II.
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0: 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Not too bad for her first song out of the chute. It's Boston. It's in the top.
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5: Here's the Metro News AccuWeather forecast. Today, expect fog to limit visibility in the morning, followed by a mix of clouds and sun with a high of 81. Tonight will be partly cloudy with a low of 65. Tomorrow, anticipate mostly cloudy and humid conditions with a chance of

Heavy thunderstorms that may lead to flash flooding and damaging winds, reaching a high of 78. On Friday, there will be some sunshine initially, then turning cloudy with a chance of showers and a thunderstorm in the humid weather with a high of 76. For Metro News, I'm meteorologist Joe Lundberg.

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3: 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This week I've been telling you about the spellbinding tale of the pumpkin seed fish records in the Mountain State. It was finally set in June, only to be broken 3 weeks later on the Tigard River in Elkins. And then on August 6th, Robert Glover pulled his boat onto Cheat Lake.
4: Just floating around, drifting a night crawler and anchored, not really anchored up, but just drifting. And I'd seen him, caught him there before, and my boys was telling me about it and said that they had a new classification for the pumpkin seed. So I just wanted to go out and see if I could try to catch it, you know, and caught several, you know, right about 9, 8 3/4. Then I finally caught that one and was happy to catch it.
3: And his pumpkin seed was a full 3/4 pound, 0.75 and 9.76 inches in length, just shy of 10 inches. Both of those are records, again, for both weight and length. We'll get more from Robert in tomorrow's report. I'm Chris Lawrence, and this is Outdoors Today on Metro News, the voice of West Virginia.
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0: West Virginia Metro News, I'm Chris Lawrence. Governor Patrick Morrisey has declared a state of emergency yet again in all 55 West Virginia counties over the latest round of flooding. In Fayette County, Emergency Services Director Jack Kincaid says the damage is on several fronts.
1: The homes are definitely a problem. That's one thing. The infrastructure is another. And talking to a couple of people in the communities, it's already into the millions.
0: Damage in Fayette County widespread across multiple communities. In Kanawha County, Yeager Airport recorded record rainfall at 4.23 inches Sunday, the highest one-day total since July 19th of 1961. Kanawha County Commission President Ben Salango.
2: We had 2,100 emergency calls come in through dispatch. 850 of those calls, first responders were dispatched. 60 water rescues.
0: Several Charleston neighborhoods are cleaning up today along Sugar Creek Road. John Wheeler took a break from shoveling mud to talk about that Sunday night storm.
3: Destroyed everything. Those cars floating in it and all kinds of stuff.
0: Also throughout Kanawha County, there were problems, especially in the Cabin Creek and Paint Creek watershed. School has been delayed opening until Monday there. Cleanup continuing in Harrison County along Simpson Creek.
4: The water came up higher than I've ever seen it come up in a Bridgeport. 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
0: Bridgeport Fire Captain Ben Tacey. 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
5: For nearly 15 years, forecasting across the Mountain State has taught me that accuracy is everything. Hi, I'm meteorologist Brian Hughes, and I'm proud to introduce to you the all-new Metro News Television Weather. We have a team of meteorologists who share my passion for telling the weather story of the day. And we're here to keep you and your family up to date about changing conditions. 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
0: Governor Patrick Morrisey has made his choice to be the new state tourism secretary. It's former Fayette County Delegate Kayla Kessinger, who says the tourism department has done a great job in recent years.
7: I think that in a lot of ways, they have put West Virginia on the map, not by pretending that we're something that we're not, but by really showing people who we are and who we've always been.
0: Kessinger replaces Chelsea Ruby, who stepped down last month, having served under three governors. From the Metro News Anchor Desk, I'm Chris Lawrence.
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2: Here's the Metro News AccuWeather forecast. Today, expect fog to limit visibility in the morning, followed by a mix of clouds and sun with a high of 81. Tonight will be partly cloudy with a low of 65. Tomorrow, anticipate mostly cloudy and humid conditions with a chance of heavy thunderstorms that may lead to flash flooding and damaging winds, reaching a high of 78. On Friday, there will be some sunshine initially, then turning cloudy with a chance of showers and a thunderstorm in the humid weather with a high of 76. For Metro News, I'm meteorologist Joe Lundberg.
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Today is National Potato Day, so wouldn't you know it, I've got potato fun facts coming up. Brace yourself for that. Raleigh Green, think as you drunk I am. And, well, comedian Maria Bamford, gas station food. Who doesn't love a good taquito?

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1: I wish they would provide recipes for food that you can get at the gas station. Have you ever had a gas station tuna fish sandwich? Oh my God, it's so good because there's no tuna in it. It's just a scrumptious fishy nougat. Or a gas station muffin. Those glorious golden giants. 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But how do they make them seem so real? I always want to call up one of those cooking shows and say, hi, my husband and I, we love the show. 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

0: 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Look at you drunk, I am. The latest in a long line of country songs about alcohol.
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1: The Braxton County Commission has appointed Anthony W. Selby as the county's new prosecuting attorney. Selby will fill the vacancy created by the retirement of Dwayne.

0: Dean Vandevender and serve the remainder of his term, which runs through 2028. Commissioners initially selected Jim Samples, executive director of the West Virginia Prosecuting Attorneys Institute. Samples later declined the appointment, citing professional commitments and personal obligations. Selby is a practicing attorney in Nicholas County and has 15 years of legal experience. He is a graduate of the West Virginia University College of Law. The commission is also considering hiring Selby as a part-time assistant prosecutor so he can work with Vandevender before taking over the office. West Virginia American Water is investing $166,000 in a water infrastructure project in Fayetteville. Crews will replace about 860 feet of aging pipe with new 2-inch PVC water main along Lakota Road from Beckwith Road to the end of Lakota Road. Construction is expected to continue through the end of September. Crews will work weekdays from 7:30 a.m. until 5 p.m. with traffic restrictions in place. Customers in the area could experience temporary service interruptions, discolored water, or lower than normal water pressure. Final street restoration is scheduled for the fall of 2026. The project is part of the company's plan to invest more than $129 million in West Virginia infrastructure this year. Former state lawmaker Kayla Kissinger has been named West Virginia's new Secretary of Tourism in Arts and History. Governor Patrick Morrissey announced the appointment Tuesday. Kissinger will succeed Chelsea Ruby, who announced last month that she was leaving the position after serving as tourism secretary since 2021. Kissinger represented the Mount Hope area in the House of Delegates from 2015 through 2022. She most recently served as state program director for HER Plan, an organization that connects pregnant women with medical, financial, and material resources. Morrissey also appointed Kissinger to the West Virginia Ethics Commission in August of 2025. If you see news happening, text NEWS to 35651 to submit a tip. That's your news update. I'm Fred Persinger II.
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0: It's Luke Holmes, BYU, Lake Country Morning Show. How you doing? Hanging with Wise in the morning. Not a half bad looking Wednesday. Sun and clouds today, 80. The high. Yeah, I'll take it. Hopefully just not as humid as what it's been. We've had some muggy, ding-dang days. But nonetheless, rain showers on the way Thursday, Friday, Saturday. So get ready for those. State Fair of West Virginia goes on through Saturday. Well, they're used to it raining in Fairleigh. Gates open this morning at 9. Carnival cranks up at 11. Hot Glass Academy. Circus Thrill Show. The Doc Dogs. Have you seen them? What a great show. Saw them this past Friday. Corduroy Brown's performing live today. He's always fun. Open Horse Show. Ying Yang Twins tonight on stage with Paul Wall. 8 p.m. Heck yeah. Another exciting day of fun at the State Fair of West Virginia. And while you're up there, look for our friends from Kirkwood Winery. I believe they're in the West Virginia building. Frank and Elizabeth up there all week long with Kirkwood. Sampling products and selling some of the best wine in the state of West Virginia. But tell them we said hi. And stick around. We're Great Country is coming up here on the Lake Country Morning Show.
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3: Here's the Metro News AccuWeather forecast. Today, expect fog to limit visibility in the morning, followed by a mix of clouds and sun with a high of 81. Tonight will be partly cloudy with a low of 65. Tomorrow, anticipate mostly cloudy and humid conditions with a chance of heavy thunderstorms that may lead to flash flooding and damaging winds, reaching a high of 78. On Friday, there will be some sunshine initially, then turning cloudy with a chance of showers and a thunderstorm in the humid weather with a high of 76. For Metro News, I'm meteorologist Joe Lundberg.
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3: Among the top players on the depth chart at cornerback for the Mountaineers, a couple of returnees, 6'1 junior Nick Taylor and Jefferson High School graduate Keyshawn Robinson, a junior. Mountaineer cornerbacks coach Rod West says both will figure prominently.
5: So Nick originally came in as a corner, very unique skill set, physical kid. Felt like we need to get him on the field, and he's versatile. So we kind of transitioned him to play some nickel, and he played some safety as well. But we feel like cornerback is his natural position. Great football player. Got to find, you know, different ways to get him on the field. Keyshawn, guy who's been in the program a while, know how we do things. He was a cornerback last year. He just was a little bit further down the depth chart, but he's making the most of his opportunity. This offseason.
3: In an effort to increase size at the position, 6'3 senior Shams Jine was brought into the program as a transfer from Georgia State.
5: You had to be flexible, and you know, everybody have different skill sets, not just Chums, but I wouldn't coach same technique for multiple guys. Everybody's different. I've been coaching, I think this would be my 18th season. I've yet to have two players that are the exact same. You know, if it's how they learn, how they move, how they study. So I think as a coach, I had to do a good job of being able to reach them where they are. No, I wouldn't coach Chambers and Chums the same way. I wouldn't coach Keyshawn and Nick the same way. They're all different. So I have to find different ways to get the best out of them.
3: Another player that figures in, Kent State transfer, Jair Rollison.
5: A tough, tenacious kid, very relentless on the perimeter. You know, a lot of people may not notice out of the entire room, he's played the most snaps at the FBS level. You know, he played a lot last year at Kent State, and you know, we're excited to see what he does. He's smart. He can play different positions. Excited to see his growth throughout the season.
3: Mountaineer Corners coach Rod West. With the Golden Blue Report, I'm Kyle Wiggs, Metro News Sports.
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2: West Virginia Metro News. I'm Chris Lawrence. Cleanup continuing in Harrison County after this week's floods.
3: The start of school in Harrison County delayed due to widespread flooding. Floodwaters even encroached into the Bridgeport High School football locker room. Multiple departments have conducted several rescues. Commissioner Patsy Trecost.
4: We're very well prepared and we have a very good infrastructure here. We've just never experienced this much rain so fast and this hard.
3: In addition to heavy July rains, the area has received about 4 inches of rain in the last 72 hours. I'm Mike Nolting for WVMetroNews.com.
2: In Charleston, cleanup ongoing as well. Metro News caught up with John Wheeler, who said anything in his basement was a total loss.
5: It got to the ceiling of the first floor in the basement almost, a couple feet short, but no, it completely... The basement was completely, almost to the roof, flooded.
2: In Fayette County, Emergency Services Director Jack Kincaid said damage is widespread across the county.
6: Armstrong Creek was hit pretty bad. Kimberly and Robson and Loop Creek, Kanawha Falls, and Mount Hope and Pax took damage, too.
2: State of emergency has been declared again. WVU and Logan basketball legend Willie Akers has died. He was a key part of those Mountaineer teams of the late 50s and early 60s in the golden era. He also coached the Logan Wildcats to 4 state titles. He was 89. Search continues on the south branch of the Potomac in Hampshire County for a missing woman. DNR heading up the search. Natural Resources Police Captain Michael Lott says the woman was swimming with two children when she disappeared.
7: There were two children on scene. They didn't need rescuing. They made it to the shore themselves, and they were the ones that reported female missing.
2: Happened near a campground about 5 miles south of Romney. That search continues today. From the Metro News Anchor Desk, I'm Chris Lawrence.
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11: 3WS Metro News weather. Here's the Metro News AccuWeather forecast. Today, expect fog to limit visibility in the morning, followed by a mix of clouds and sun with a high of 81. Tonight will be partly cloudy with a low of 65. Tomorrow, anticipate mostly cloudy and humid conditions with a chance of heavy thunderstorms that may lead to flash flooding and damaging winds, reaching a high of 78. On Friday, there will be some sunshine initially, then turning cloudy with a chance of showers and a thunderstorm in the humid weather with a high of 76. For Metro News, I'm meteorologist Joe Lundberg.

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What makes a junk drawer a drunk drawer? That key item. We'll talk about that, plus Zach Top South of Sanity on the way.

0: Zach Top, South of Sanity, Lake Country Morning Show. All right, we're going to talk about the junk drawer. Now, for a junk drawer to legally qualify as a real junk drawer, what is the
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1: The Braxton County Commission has appointed Anthony W. Selby as the county's new prosecuting attorney. Selby will fill the vacancy created by the retirement of Dwayne Vandevender and serve the remainder of his term, which runs through 2028. Commissioners initially selected Jim Samples, executive director of the West Virginia Prosecuting Attorneys Institute. Samples later declined the appointment, citing professional commitments and personal obligations. Selby is a practicing attorney in Nicholas County and has 15 years of legal experience. He is a graduate of the West Virginia University College of Law. The commission is also considering hiring Selby as a part-time assistant prosecutor so he can work with Vandevender before taking over the office. West Virginia American Water is investing $166,000 in a water infrastructure project in Fayetteville. Crews will replace about 860 feet of aging pipe with new 2-inch PVC water main along Lakota Road from Beckwith Road to the end of Lakota Road. Construction is expected to continue through the end of September. Crews will work weekdays from 7:30 a.m. until 5 p.m. with traffic restrictions in place. Customers in the area could experience temporary service interruptions, discolored water, or lower than normal water pressure. Final street restoration is scheduled for the fall of 2026. The project is part of the company's plan to invest more than $129 million in West Virginia infrastructure this year. Former state lawmaker Kayla Kissinger has been named West Virginia's new Secretary of Tourism in Arts and History. Governor Patrick Morrissey announced the appointment Tuesday. Kissinger will succeed Chelsea Ruby, who announced last month that she was leaving the position after serving as tourism secretary since 2021. Kissinger represented the Mount Hope area in the House of Delegates from 2015 through 2022. She most recently served as state program director for HER Plan, an organization that connects pregnant women with medical, financial, and material resources. Morrissey also appointed Kissinger to the West Virginia Ethics Commission in August of 2025. If you see news happening, text NEWS to 35651 to submit a tip. That's your news update. I'm Fred Persing of the Second.
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0: Lake Country 95.7, 3WS, hanging with Wise in the morning. 3WS Go March Studios, that's where we're broadcasting live from this morning. Live and local, bringing it to you. Your morning's going well. Sun's starting to peek out. Should hit about 80 today. Sun and clouds, not too bad. Can you believe we're just a little more than a week away from high school football in West Virginia? Now, once again, we, Lake Country, 3WS, following your Nicholas County Grizzlies all season long. They'll be at home next week. They host Riverside. Charlie and company will have that game about 6:30 with the pregame next Friday night from Veterans Memorial Stadium. Lumberjack and Highlander Channels, yeah, they're back this year as well. And it's the Wagon Wheel game. Talk about kicking the season off of the Super Bowl. There you go. It's Richwood and Webster County, Dean Memorial Field in Richwood. Yours truly and Eric Blankenship with the call on the Lumberjack Channel. 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Then end your evening with Fred and David's game night. It's back on 3WS, Metro News Radio Network, and Metro News Television. But yes, just a little over a week away from high school football here in West Virginia.
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2: Here's the Metro News AccuWeather forecast. Today, expect fog to limit visibility in the morning, followed by a mix of clouds and sun with a high of 81. Tonight will be partly cloudy with a low of 65. Tomorrow, anticipate mostly cloudy and humid conditions with a chance of heavy thunderstorms that may lead to flash flooding and damaging winds, reaching a high of 78. On Friday, there will be some sunshine initially, then turning cloudy with a chance of showers and a thunderstorm in the humid weather with a high of 76. For Metro News, I'm meteorologist Joe Lundberg.
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0: This is the part I love about a Travis Tritt song, is the big finish. It just goes on and on and on. And then finishes up with a big ol'.
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0: West Virginia Metro News, I'm Jeff Jenkins. A Montague County man agrees to a plea bargain with prosecutors instead of going to trial next week for the April 2024 shooting death of his wife. Recorders pleaded guilty Tuesday afternoon to one count of second-degree murder. He killed Jennifer Harabar. Her father, Victor Harabar, says the plea is better than going to trial.
1: No amount of time would have been enough, but at least justice has been served. And for my family, it takes a big load off of us, and we can start to finally get our lives to somewhat of a back order.
0: The plea agreement includes a 30-year prison sentence. A Grafton man who has now pleaded guilty in connection with his 11-year-old daughter's death will have to testify against the girl's caregiver, Shannon Robinson, when she goes on trial. Taylor County Prosecutor John Board says that's part of the plea agreement with Aaron Moran. Board says they want to hear what happened to Miana Moran, who weighed less than 50 pounds when she died.
2: We're double-checking stories that we've been given, information we've been given. We believe we know what he's going to say, but we want to hear it from him.
0: Moran faces a minimum of 15 years in prison. Shannon Robinson scheduled to go on trial at a later date. Charleston resident John Wheeler says he won't soon forget what happened Sunday night when Sugar Creek got out of his bank.
3: Destroyed everything. Those cars floating in it and all kinds of stuff.
0: Wheeler and others continue to try and clean up what's left after the flood in Charleston. 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
4: It's about pride. 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
0: Legendary Logan High School basketball coach Willie Akers' biggest admirer was none other than Jerry West. West never held back on his praise for Akers. The two became fast friends. While they were in high school, it continued through college and then in adulthood. Akers died Tuesday at the age of 89. Read more on his life at WVMetroNews.com. Governor Patrick Morrissey will be in Beckley City Council chambers next hour for a water infrastructure announcement. From the Metro News Anchor Desk, I'm Jeff Jenkins.
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2: Here's the Metro News AccuWeather forecast. Today, expect fog to limit visibility in the morning, followed by a mix of clouds and sun with a high of 81. Tonight will be partly cloudy with a low of 65. Tomorrow, anticipate mostly cloudy and humid conditions with a chance of heavy thunderstorms that may lead to flash flooding and damaging winds, reaching a high of 78. On Friday, there will be some sunshine initially, then turning cloudy with a chance of showers and a thunderstorm in the humid weather with a high of 76. For Metro News, I'm meteorologist Joe Lundberg.
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2: You ever find yourself being lazy for no reason at all? Like you pick up your mail, you go in your house, you realize you have a letter for a neighbor. You just look at the letter and go, looks like they're never getting this. Take too much energy to go back outside. You might like stick it on a bureau. I'm going to get that to them later on. And now I got to watch some Wheel of Fortune. See what Van is wearing today. You ever have tons of things to do? You're like, I got so much to do. I guess I'm going to take a nap. Gotta rest it up. You ever have one thing to do all day, but you just can't get yourself to do it? I got to go to the post office. But I probably have to put on pants. And they're only open till 5. I'm going to have to do that next week. I have a little more free time. I don't know about you, I never have free time. You ever go to the cash machine, there's two people in line in front of you, you're like, you've got to stand here for 20 seconds. I got things to do. This ain't Russia. You ever can't find the remote control, so you're just like, well, looks like I'm not watching TV. I'm not going to take 2 steps and turn it on myself. I'll go to the gym if I'm going to work out.

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It's another Walk Up Wednesday. Car shopping on the radio. We make it easy. That's for sure. Stevie and Sean and the crew from Midstate and Northside. They stop by within minutes. Right now, though, it's Laney and John Mayer. Phone, keys, wallets.

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8: Here's the Metro News AccuWeather forecast. Today, expect fog to limit visibility in the morning, followed by a mix of clouds and sun with a high of 81. Tonight will be partly cloudy with a low of 65. Tomorrow, anticipate mostly cloudy and humid conditions with a chance of heavy thunderstorms that may lead to flash flooding and damaging winds, reaching a high of 78. On Friday, there will be some sunshine initially, then turning cloudy with a chance of showers and a thunderstorm in the humid weather with a high of 76. For Metro News, I'm meteorologist Joe Lundberg.

0: Oh, well, it's turning out to be a little drier the last couple
1: days.
0: That's
1: a good thing. And, yes.
0: So that's good. So another walk up Wednesday. Just a lot of stuff going on. Trivia tonight at Maloney's. It kicks off 7 p.m. Come early, get a table, get food and drinks. Put your knowledge to test.
2: What's tonight's? Do you have an idea?
0: I believe it's going to be music, maybe. Ooh. Last week we did Back to School.
1: And
0: I'll tell you, Dr. Sarah Lee showed up.
1: Uh huh.
0: And she crushed it. She only missed two questions all night. And one of them was because she was not paying attention. And the word was conscientious, and she spelled conscious. And she said, that's what happens when you multitask. But she cleaned house.
1: Good deal.
0: She made her table look smart anyway.
1: All right, we're good.
0: So tonight, Food Truck Friday, back this week. Frank told me he's going to be back in town from the State Fair, Isaiah Morgan Distillery. Blue Lot Bourbon's going to be there.
1: Absolutely.
0: Doing some good tastings. Stuff. And that's to kick off this football season. And they're going to have a special guest, Daryl Truck Bryant.
2: Old Truck.
0: Old Truck will be up there signing some autographs and
2: especially
0: hanging out.
2: Especially dishing dimes and passes. He's going to be dishing out bourbon.
1: Right? That's right.
0: And Corey Hager's back in town this weekend.
1: Corey's awesome.
0: He's going to be up there. And Porker's Barbecue. So come on out and enjoy the night. Plus, Friday night, Untrained Professionals back at Maloney's.
1: Those guys are awesome. They are good. So much fun.
0: They'll be there. So just a lot to do, and we're gearing up for the old Tater Top Festival.
1: It won't be long, will it?
0: Yeah, excited to announce my mom was named as Grand Marshal.
2: All right.
1: How about that, kids?
0: The old Tater Top Festival. She's pretty excited about that.
1: Bet she is.
0: So let's talk about some deals. Oh, one other thing before we talk about deals. Hey, prayers and thoughts out to the Willie Akers family. If you knew Willie Akers, legend in West Virginia and played at WU with Jerry West. Jerry West happened to be one of his best friends.
2: Yep.
0: And, thoughts and prayers out to the Akers family. And first person I thought of last night when that happened was Tex Williams. And, Tex and Willie are super, super close friends. And I just thought of Tex last night. And get up this morning, first thing I saw, Tex had a post out about his friend. So,
1: I heard that. One more thing before you get started. Maloney Sports Report back this weekend.
0: Yes, that too, but it's going to start Sunday, 5 to 7.
1: Yep.
0: I got some new hosts this year, Mr. Grant Kuiper.
1: Excited.
0: And Steve Ferguson will be heading that up. And local sports folks and coaches. And Grant's got a bright future in this.
1: He does. He's on fire about it.
0: Oh,
1: he loves this stuff.
0: He texted me at 10 o'clock last night about some folks he needed, and I said, happy to help. So,
1: well, good deal.
0: So, yeah, 5 to 7, come down, meet the coaches. We'll have some coaches there this week talking about Richwood and Nicholas sports and Webster County sports, and be ready to roll.
1: Fun stuff.
0: Yeah. Hey, summer sales events winding down here. Check out 2026 Ford Bronco Big Bend. Was 33,840. Just knocked that down to 29,999 this morning, Stevie.
1: Woohoo!
0: Truck, 2026 Ford F-150 STX, 49,6. Just marked that down to 42,999 this morning.
1: Wow.
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1: yeah, my eyes,
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2: Trucks go to all the food pantries. The
0: last year
2: Church,
0: we had 9,900 pounds of food.
2: I mean, I was sweating after the time we were done. Now, I mean, is that difficult to do? Probably not, but I mean, I was.
0: Yeah, so get out, support your local businesses this week. Isaiah Morgan, Kirkwood Wine Festival.

0: coming up too.
1: Yeah, that is in September.
2: Hey, we got a lot of stuff getting ready. I mean, everybody thinks at the end of summer, like all the, you know, the events and everything going
1: just
2: on.
1: Just getting started.
2: No, it just keeps going.
1: Yeah, it does.
2: And then we're going to roll into high school football with all the schools in the, you know, in the surrounding area. Folks, there's always going to be something to do. Get out and support local.
1: Absolutely. Stevie, what's happening?
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2: 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Folks, I am trying to run through it quick because we did a little bit of talking right there at the beginning.
1: Yeah, that's what we do.
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1: All right.
0: All right.
2: Woo.
0: Yeah, get down, take advantage. Call us, we'll pick your car up.
1: That's it. All that fun stuff, guys.
0: Stevie's ready for Mountaineer football.
1: He is. Yep. He's all dressed up for Mountaineers.
2: I got my Mountaineer gear on today.
1: Let's go, Mountaineers. All right, guys, we'll see you next week.
0: All right.
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WWS. This is Lake Country coming up. Who's getting into the Grand Ole Opry? Yeah, pretty cool stuff on the way. Right now it's Lauren Elena. Chase Matthew, good morning. I'm Jenny Murray. Here's all my exes. 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
0: It's about that time. It's another 10 songs in a row.
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0: cowgirl.
1: 3WS, this is Lake Country. Well, he's been getting her done for a long time. And now legendary singer-songwriter Rhett Atkins will become the Grand Ole Opry's newest member. October 13th, his son Thomas Rhett, Luke Bryan, John Party, Jamie Johnson, and more will join the lineup to welcome him into the Opry and perform some of his best-known hits. If you've never been to the Opry, man, you gotta go. It's always so much fun.

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I don't know. 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
2: 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Your attention protects them. 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
5: A partly cloudy day today. We'll have a high of 80. Tonight's low 65. Some thunderstorms on the agenda for Thursday. High 75. Overnight low 63. Thunderstorms Friday. High 79. Low of 64. And some scattered thunderstorms on Saturday. We'll see a daytime high of 79 degrees.

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Join Elena Smith with Ashley Cook for Backstage Country all week long, starting at 7 o'clock here on Lake Country. And an update, the fly is still in here. Get going now.

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3WS, this is Lake Country. Coming up, some Ella Langley news. Right now, it's time to take those boots off. Yeah, boots off. After you've had them on all day, it feels so good, doesn't it? Here's John Party, 3WS.

95.7 3WS. You sing a girl, Miss Faith Hill, with this kiss. Here's Shaboozy now with that good news. I love good news. I take that all day.

0: 3WS, this is Lake Country. Well, I guess this is good news. Ella Langley is now using Matthew McConaughey's cover of Choosin' Texas as her new intro. It happened during her Dandelion tour stop in Fort Worth as she opened the show with the video from The Tonight Show. Fans loved it. She's coming to Charleston. I hope she does it here. I think it'll be awesome. And also, in Ella Langley news, she has left Nashville, has moved back to Alabama. She bought a secluded waterfront home on Lake Jordan. She says she just needed a little peace, y'all.
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0: WS. This is Lake Country. Well, we're just about a half an hour away from the lunch hour. It's usually my favorite part of the day. But if you're going out and you don't mind helping out some people in the community, they are still getting donations in for the Nicholas Intervention Coalition. So sunscreen, bottled water, they can always use that. And those popsicles that are in the plastic sleeves, you know, the long skinny ones. Pick up a few things for our neighbors, and you can drop them off at the Sozo Community Center, the Nicholas County Health Department, or the City of Summersville. 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
0: 3WS Metro News Weather. Partly cloudy on this Wednesday. We'll see a high today of 80. Tonight's low 65. Some thunderstorms on Thursday. High 75. Overnight low 63. Friday, the alert. More thunderstorms on the way with a high of 79. The overnight low Friday is 64, and then Saturday, we're looking for scattered thunderstorms and a high of 79.

Lake Country 3WS coming up. What's up, Cletus Judd? Well, I'll tell you what's up. It's actually really funny. Here's Taylor Swift. I knew it. I knew ya.

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WS, this is Lake Country. Well, it's almost time for football, and yeah, we got the games for you. And happy to tell you the Maloney Sports Report is coming back.

0: 3WS. This is Lake Country. Well, I promise you that Cletus T. Judd news. Here it is. He has released a parody, which he's known for, of Ella Langley's hit Be Her. Instead, his song's called Meet Her, and he says, quote, I'm asking you to help change my life again so I can catch up on my child support and pay off my vet bill from 2003. Yep, classic Cletus T. Judd.
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0: Like Country 3WS. Hi, it's Jenny Murray. You know, there are some traits that are embarrassing when you're young, but as you get older, they become more attractive. They asked people this question, and here's some of the answers they gave. Helping your parents with anything, that's cool. Early bedtimes, safety. I mean, we all grew up in a world, I know I grew up in a world with no seatbelts in the car, but you know, when you get older, safety becomes really important. Also, being genuinely kind, being financially responsible, and bringing your packed lunch. At the age of 18, kids call you broke, but at the age of 30, you're the only one that socked away 40 grand, right? Maybe getting older is just realizing that cool kids don't actually have everything figured out. I mean, sometimes the hottest trait is simply having your life together.
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Hey, don't forget tomorrow, 11 a.m. to 1 p.m., the Resource Fair at Somersville Baptist Church Family Life Center. 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

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Hey, if you haven't made it to lunch yet, or maybe you're thinking of going out for dinner, why not think about Applebee's? They're having a fundraiser all day at their location at Merchants Walk Summersville. Just mention the fundraiser for Camp Caesar and Webster County Fair, and they'll take care of it.

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0: 3WS is Lake Country. 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

0: 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And if you're distracted near a motorcycle, that rider has no airbag, no seatbelt, nothing between them and the pavement. 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

3WS, this is Lake Country. Well, earlier today I mentioned there was a fly in the studio and still in here. Go home, fly. Tired of you. Here's Bailey Zimmerman, Chevy Silverado, Lake Country.

0: Lake Country 3WS, excited because high school football season is coming back. And yes, we're going to have the games for you. First one, August 28th. Nicholas County Grizzlies hosting Riverside. And of course, we got another channel for you to listen on, the Lumberjack Channel, the Highlander Channels. We got Webster County taking on Richwood for game number one. It's the Wagon Wheel game, always a legendary one. And of course, Fred and Dave will be back as game night returns from the Metro News Radio Network and Metro News Television.
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0: Partly cloudy today. We'll see a high today of 80 degrees. Tonight's low 65. So, yeah, our overnight low is starting to cool down just a bit. Thunderstorms tomorrow, high 75. Low of 63. Friday, thunderstorms, high 79. Overnight low 64. And when Saturday gets here, expect to see some scattered thunderstorms with a high of 79.

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Imagine meeting your dad for the first time in over 50 years. So I got a story, and I will share it coming up. Here's Luke Bryan now.

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3WS. This is Lake Country. Here's Lainey Wilson teaming up with John Mayer. It's Phone, Keys, Wallet, the essentials in life, right? On Lake Country.

3WS, this is Lake Country. Well, I promised to share a story with you, and this story is so cool. A 57-year-old man just met his dad for the very first time. His name's Joshua. He was raised in a German orphanage. He wondered all his life why no one ever came for him. Turns out his father didn't even know he had a son in Germany. So a little help from Ancestry DNA, Joshua was able to track down his dad, a former U.S. serviceman who was stationed in Germany in the late 1960s. And yeah, they've been reunited. Extra special because Joshua was able to travel to Texas, where he met his dad and 60 of his new relatives.

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0: 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Jenny Murray coming to you from our 3WS GoMart studio, Northside Plaza in Somersville. Beautiful Somersville. 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

0: 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Hi, it's Jenny Murray. Nice to have you here. Remember, we have a Facebook page that we update on a very regular basis. 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We'll get it out there for you on our 3WS Facebook page. 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And don't forget to give us a like, a follow, and a share.
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3: Partly cloudy on this Wednesday. We'll see a high today of 80. Tonight's low 65. Some thunderstorms tomorrow, high 75. Overnight low 63. Some thunderstorms on Friday. We'll see a high of 79. Overnight low 64. And when Saturday gets here, gosh, I hate to disappoint you, but we're going to see some scattered thunderstorms on Saturday with a high of 79.

3WS, this is Lake Country. Jenny Murray out the door. Mike will be here shortly. Here's John Morgan. It's Kid Myself, 3WS.

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1: Hey there, it's Elena, and welcome to a brand new week of Backstage Country with a brand new host, of course. You know her number one song, Your Place. She was nominated for New Female Artist of the Year at the 2024 ACM Awards and won the CMT for Breakthrough Female Video that same year. You might have seen her on Marshalls this past season, or maybe you're about to see her on her headlining tour next month. It's kicking off. A lot to celebrate. Biggest of all, her self-titled album, which just came out on Friday. Ashley Cook, welcome back.
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Mike Vincent letting you know that tomorrow is the day for the Resource Fair at the Somersville Baptist Church Family Life Center. And if you know somebody that's experiencing homelessness or in danger of becoming homeless, that's what this Resource Fair is all about. There'll be hot meals, health care, recovery services, veteran services, hygiene bags, clothing, food bags, and more. And it's all tomorrow from 11 to 1 at the Somersville Baptist Church Family Life Center in Somersville. 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Tell her we sent you on over. 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

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It's Mike V taking care of the drive home thing. 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

0: 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Good afternoon. It's Mike Vincent. 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
0: The Metro News Accurate with the forecast says we've got clouds coming in tonight, going down to the lower 60s. Tomorrow, so happy it's Thursday. Clouds, couple of showers possible, a high in the upper 70s. And all the way into Friday, more clouds, a couple of more showers again with a high near 80.

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pride. It's about passion. It's all about the bright lights on a Friday night, where every team is focused on one game, one goal. 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

You're inside of another 10 songs in a row. It's Nicholas County, Slate Country 95.73 WS. Can't wait for the return of Friday Night Lights, Friday, August 28th. High school football coming on back to 3 WS. John Party with the boots off in 10 in a row at 3 WS. She's got

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0: 3WS Metro News Weather. The Metro News AccuWeather with a forecast, a partly cloudy sky tonight, going down to a comfortable 62. Then for tomorrow, your Thursday, mostly cloudy, couple of showers possible, a high in the upper 70s. And all the way into Friday, more of those clouds and more showers. Friday's high near 80.

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0: Vincent letting you know that tomorrow is the day for the big resource fair that's coming to the Summersville Baptist Church Family Life Center. And if you know somebody that's homeless or in danger of becoming homeless, well, homelessness is no joke, and that's why the resource fair is there to help those that are homeless. And if you know someone, make sure you tell someone that this is coming up tomorrow from 11 to 1, again at the Summersville Baptist Church Family Life Center in Summersville. The hot meals, the recovery services, the dental care, the laundry supplies, the food banks, and more. 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
0: The latest Metro News AccuWeather with a forecast becoming cloudy tonight, going down to 62. Those clouds are going to stick around tomorrow for Thursday. A chance of showers and a high in the upper 70s. More of the exact same thing.

You've got it on Nicholas County, Sling Country 95.73 WS. We're not done yet. The Drive at 5 and Mike Vincent here. It's Russell Dickerson, worth your while at 3 WS.

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Inside of another 10 in a row from the 3WS GoMart studio, Northside Plaza, Summersville. Go for good times, go for GoMart. It's Mike Vincent playing 10 in a row. Lauren Elena and Chase Matthew and all my

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0: That's right. 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
7: The Metro News AccuWeather forecast calling for the clouds to come in tonight, going down to 62. Then for tomorrow, your Thursday, mostly cloudy with a chance of showers, a high in the upper 70s. And all the way into Friday to kick off the weekend, clouds, couple of showers with a high again near

Kentucky. And the CB rang, the bobtail rig, it's rolling on like thunder. Well, I answered him and he asked me, aren't you from out in Tulsa? No, but you might have seen me there. Just dropped a load of

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My name is Mike Vincent. Time to say ciao for now. We'll see you back tomorrow when we do the WVRC Media Cares for Kids Radiothon.

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4: Hey, y'all. It's Elena. And what a fun week it's been so far on Backstage Country. Big thanks in part to our host, Ashley Cook. You ready to go again?
5: Elena, today's going to be epic. I feel it.
4: I feel it too.
5: In our bones, you know?
4: Yeah.
5: We got plenty of country music lined up, including cuts from my brand new album that just came out and my new single, Baby Blues, the story behind all of it, and so much more.
4: Oh, I can't wait. You got to keep it right here because it's all coming up on Backstage Country.

0: We've got Ashley Cook hosting this week along with me. I'm Elena, and we are talking about all the things, catching up. Ashley, last time you were here, we had so much fun talking about, I mean, so many things, but one of the things that we got deep into that people were loving to learn about you was the fact that you and your sister really grew up, like, in the midst of prime Disney Channel days, like Hannah Montana. You were on the set of these things. Like, you have the coolest stories. And since then, they've had the Hannah Montana 20th anniversary. Yeah. So I have to know, how do you think that turned out?
1: I think it was so good.
0: Right?
1: It was cute. I think it was really beautiful. I think they did a really good job of kind of like nostalgia meets forward dreaming, you know? Miley shined so well in that. And I think Noah shined too. She was in the, I saw like the ending credits of it all. And it was really
0: good. Noah was your girl.
1: Yeah.
0: Right?
1: Yeah, she's awesome.
0: Did you guys end up going out there for it, or were you?
1: No, we were just hanging. Yeah.
0: Yeah.
1: Yeah. But they're awesome. And I mean, I got to see Tish and Brandy a couple months ago on their podcast, which was fun. And it's been really fun to get to watch them kind of enter into their own era.
0: Well, seeing that and like remembering the conversation we had and everything, and then seeing you show up on Marshalls, it did have me wondering if like you were getting the itch again, because you know those sets, you know what it's like to be on TV. Like, does it give you the itch? Do you want to do it? Really?
1: Yeah, I would love to. I would love nothing more than to kind of dabble in that world a little bit too, but music is always going to be my number one. But it was really fun to be on the set of Marshalls, and I would love to do, you know, something. I'm doing a couple more things that you'll see soon.
0: Like TV-wise?
1: Yeah, like just kind of in that world.
0: Okay.
1: So yeah, a couple more things, but yeah, I mean, I would love to. I think it'd be really fun to get to do it and have a, you know, a role in something, or just kind of like scratch the itch of that creative outlet, because music is so fun. But I've done it for all my life. I've been in it for so long, and I always will. I love music so much. I'll always be making albums and, you know, wanting to do it, but I don't know. Acting sounds like a fun thing to kind of like give a shot.
0: Right?
1: So we'll see.
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1: 3WS Metro News Weather. Here's the Metro News AccuWeather forecast. Tonight, expect partly cloudy skies with a low of 66. Tomorrow will bring mostly cloudy conditions along with humidity and a few heavy thunderstorms. These storms have the potential to cause flash flooding and damaging winds with a high of 77. Tomorrow night, anticipate overcast skies and a chance of a thunderstorm early on, followed by fog late at night. The temperature will drop to 64. Moving on to Friday, there will be intervals of sunshine before clouds build up, leading to a couple of showers and a thunderstorm later on. It'll remain humid with a high of 70.

0: Ashley Cook is your co-host this week along with me, Elena. Okay. And we are having so much fun.
1: We are. We really are.
0: Yes. The album just came out on Friday. I feel like I learned a lot about you.
1: That's the goal.
0: I'm sure that you learned a lot about yourself while making as well. Like, like walking away from it. I mean, do you feel like a different person because of like how much you've learned about yourself?
1: I was just telling my mom this yesterday. I don't know if it's because I just turned 29 or what, but I feel like a polar opposite person, even from the person who started writing this record.
0: Really?
1: Yeah.
0: I believe that.
1: Yeah. I don't know if it's like just another birthday came around or if it's the relationship that I went through and learned a lot from, or if it's just like spending more time alone and now being single and being really hurt by the situation that I was in with that relationship. And I don't know what it is, but I really do feel like I learned my patterns in relationships. I learned my fears. I learned, you know, how I handle anger, how I handle a lot of things. And I think that's why I thought about naming this record so many different things, but I wanted to name it a self-title because it felt like, to your point, you get to know me more through it. And not just in a like, I like the color blue and blah, blah. It's like, it feels like real, raw, honest truths of a mid to late 20s girl figuring it out.
0: Yeah.
1: And that really just kind of came through. And I feel like a very different person now.
0: Are there songs on here that you were second guessing whether it was too much?
1: For like, sure.
0: Really?
1: Absolutely.
0: Which ones, Ashley?
1: I mean, for sure, Johnny and June.
0: Yeah.
1: And it's funny because I went and got dinner with some friends a couple nights ago and I was like, oh, is this song, should I pull it? Should I not put it out? And I was like, it's just so good. Like that was one of those songs that like I wrote, again, dead in the middle of this relationship fiasco. And I drove around in my car, went to Love Circle down, you know, in West End for like 3 hours and just played that song on loop, crying.
0: Oh,
1: so pathetic. But like, I really felt it. Yeah. I felt the song and I was like, yeah, now I'm beyond moved on and whatever. Like, I don't want to talk to him, whatever. Like, by all means, be happy.
0: But it's a part of the story.
1: It's a part of the story.
0: Yeah.
1: And I just feel like that song, if it wasn't as good and it didn't make me feel the way that it does, I probably would have pulled it because it says his name on the song.
0: Yeah.
1: So I'm kind of like, but yeah.
0: Did you almost take that out?
1: I can't.
0: Yeah.
1: It's in the title.
0: Yep.
1: Yeah. I guess. I'm like, that's literally the song.
0: Yeah.
1: I'm
0: like, yeah.
1: That's kind of the play on words. You know, it's Johnny and June, the couple, but also like his name. So it's,
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